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15: Hi, can we listen to So Easy by Olivia Dean?
14: Oh, Olivia Dean.
15: Yes.
14: Yeah, in fact, the music connoisseur, John Garabedian, was on a couple nights ago. He told us this has been the most played song on pop radio for now a month straight.
15: Really?
14: Yeah, so that means everybody's really, really sick of it.
15: Oh.
14: but obviously not enough because people like you keep requesting it.
15: Really?
14: Yeah. What's your name?
15: My name is Natalia.
14: And where are you calling from?
15: Hilliard, Ohio.
14: All right. What are you doing this weekend?
15: Nothing much.
14: Well, there's got to be something interesting. You can't just be sitting in a chair the whole time.
15: Having sleepovers with my friends.
14: Oh, see, that's interesting. Why didn't you say that?
15: I mean, I didn't know what to say.
14: You should have just made something up. Tell us you're going to Mars or something.
15: Oh, okay.
14: I would have believed you, you know, for content purposes.
15: Yeah.
14: All right. Thanks for calling Lifeline. Here's your song, Natalia.
15: Thank you.

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15: This is your I-94 ramp cone zone update. The 210 I-94 ramp is closed. The interchange ramps will be closed to all travelers during construction, and traffic to and from Highway 210 in Fergus Falls will be detoured to the County Road 1 / Tower Road. Highway 210 will remain open for travelers during construction. Traffic will shift to one side of the bridge and will be reduced to one lane in each direction. For construction updates, visit the Fergus Falls Chamber at fergusfalls.com and click on the cone zone. 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
15: This is your I-94 ramp cold zone update. The 210 I-94 ramp is currently closed, and the interchange ramps will be closed to all travelers during construction. Traffic to and from Highway 210 and Fergus Falls will be detoured to County Road 1/Tower Road. Highway 210 will remain open for travelers during construction. Traffic will shift to one side of the bridge and will be reduced to one lane in each direction. For construction updates, visit the Fergus Falls Chamber at fergusfalls.com. And click on the cone zone.
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7: This is your I-94 ramp cone zone update. The 210 I-94 ramp is closed. The interchange ramps will be closed to all travelers during construction, and traffic to and from Highway 210 in Fergus Falls will be detoured to the County Road 1/Tower Road. Highway 210 will remain open for travelers during construction. Traffic will shift to one side of the bridge and will be reduced to one lane in each direction. For construction updates, visit the Fergus Falls Chamber at fergusfalls.com and click on the Cone Zone. Be sure to find your way and support our local businesses located around the Cone Zone. This Cone Zone update is brought to you by Falls Laundromat. Laundry piling up while the roads are torn up? Falls Laundromat is open during construction. 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
8: 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My name's Mason. Here's how it works. We're going to play a short clip of a big hit song backwards. You just got to be first to call us, correctly identifying the title and the artist. Listen closely. A couple more times. What is that? All right, again. Call now and win. 85 Liveline, the title and artist of that song.

0: Hit Music Channel 977. Seriously, there's nowhere else in the world I would rather be than right here playing all this fabulous music just for you on Lifeline, the Party Songs Weekend. But wake up time. Enough of that sappy, slow, depressing crap. We're supposed to have fun tonight and keep things energized through the nighttime as we head up towards Memorial Day weekend and then summer and just 1 month. And there's so much hot new music. Of course, everyone's only calling for throwbacks tonight. It's kind of crazy. It dominates our request list. Probably 80% of the songs we play do not represent the songs that we get requests for. Otherwise, we'd be like an oldies station here. We don't care. Anyways, time now for the
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0: All right. We've been playing this for the past 3 nights. We played it last hour. We didn't give any clues, but we will now. We recorded this using both hands. It involves food. We are taking something off of something, and you probably do it when it's new. Huh. What could that mean? Couple more times. And again. What is that sound? It involves food. We use both hands. You do it when it's new. And we'll also throw in, we recorded it in the kitchen. 85 Live Line. 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
25: This is your I-94 ramp cone zone update. The 210 I-94 ramp is closed. The interchange ramps will be closed to all travelers during construction, and traffic to and from Highway 210 in Fergus Falls will be detoured to the County Road 1/Tower Road. Highway 210 will remain open for travelers during construction. Traffic will shift to one side of the bridge and will be reduced to one lane in each direction. For construction updates, visit the Fergus Falls Chamber at fergusfalls.com and click on the cone zone. 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Laundry piling up while the roads are torn up? 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
12: This is your I-94 ramp cone zone update. The 210 I-94 ramp is closed. The interchange ramps will be closed to all travelers during construction, and traffic to and from Highway 210 in Fergus Falls will be detoured to the County Road 1/Tower Road. Highway 210 will remain open for travelers during construction. Traffic will shift to one side of the bridge and will be reduced to one lane in each direction. For construction updates, visit the Fergus Falls Chamber at fergusfalls.com and click on the Cone Zone. Be sure to find your way and support our local businesses located around the Cone Zone. 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Laundry piling up while the roads are torn up? 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
14: Liveline, what do you want to hear?
15: Billie Jean by Michael Jackson.
14: Yes, okay. We played this every single night for the past 2 weeks. It's our number 6 request right now. Who's this?
15: This is Dante.
14: Dante, where are you calling from?
15: Buck Lake.
14: Buck Lake, where's that? Ontario?
15: Oh, yeah. You know.
14: Geography class really paid off.
15: It did. You passed.
14: What are you doing this weekend?
15: My wife.
14: Is she the one who wanted to hear this?
15: She is.
14: Put her on the phone.
15: Come on, honey.
14: Oh, how you doing?
16: I'm good.
14: What's your name?
16: Sherry.
14: Sherry, was his description of what's going to happen this weekend accurate?
16: Possibly.
14: Possibly? Why would you let him say that on national radio?
16: I don't know. Wait till he hangs up.
14: Did you guys see the movie yet?
16: There too. No.
14: Why not?
16: Just haven't had time yet. Going to go, though.
14: Well, probably the money. What is it, like $94 to see a movie now?
16: Oh, it is. It's very expensive, and the popcorn's expensive.
14: Well, you don't have to do that.
16: You have to when you go to the movie.
14: You have to. You know, my aunt taught me this really bad trick, and I'm going to sound so cheap for saying this, but they have a thing at most movie theaters. If you buy the large popcorn bucket, you get a free refill. And so when you go there, you just go in the garbage and get one of those large buckets and bring it to the counter, and they fill it up for free.
16: It works.
14: I used to do that all the time. You know, you take some, like, Lysol wipes and clean it out. You never know, the person picking their nose or something.
16: Yeah.
14: Let us know how that goes, all right? You'll save at least $10.

0: 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My name's Mason on the Party Songs Weekend. 15 minutes from right now, we kick off an hour of your throwback requests. But now, your last chance to win tonight on the
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0: 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This is something you take off of something before you use it. It involves food and plastic. Okay, if we don't get a winner this time, I'm going to dye my hair purple. So please, somebody figure it out. A couple more times. What is that sound? 85 Liveline. Call now and win. 85 Liveline. That's the number. It's easy. Anybody can do it.
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0: Oh, well, thank you. 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
20: I like your personality. I like how you are really good at making people laugh. Yeah.
0: I know, and they can't even see me. Just like that. All right.
20: You still have a great personality.
0: I really do appreciate that. We try to have as much fun here as possible and get everybody involved.
20: Mm-hmm.
0: Thanks.
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0: 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Thanks for calling Lifeline. 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
11: Can you play Vogue by Madonna?
10: Vogue by Madonna? How do you know that song?
11: Yes. Well, me and my dad listened to it in the car.
10: Your dad listens to it? Does he want people knowing about that?
11: Maybe, I don't know.
10: I feel like your mom doesn't want to know about it either.
11: I'm not really sure she does.
10: Does he wear high heels and put his lipstick on and have one of those little flashing lights in the car while the song plays?
11: Yeah.
10: Yeah? Sounds like my kind of friend. What's your name?
11: Yeah. Zoya.
10: Zoya, where are you calling from?
11: Jumper, Arkansas.
10: And you do know how old this song is, right?
11: No, not really.
10: Take a guess. If you had to guess what year it came out.
11: Like 1990s?
10: Exactly, 1990.
11: Oh.
10: So, 36 years ago.
11: I had help from my dad, though.
10: Oh, he answered. Of course he would know. Probably knows every little thing about Madonna.
11: Probably.
10: Oh, boy. All right, well, let's play it for you and him and whoever that laughing woman is in the background. She sounds nice, too.
11: Yeah, that's my mom.
10: All right.

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23: This is your I-94 ramp cone zone update. The 210 I-94 ramp is closed. The interchange ramps will be closed to all travelers during construction, and traffic to and from Highway 210 in Fergus Falls will be detoured to the County Road 1/Tower Road. Highway 210 will remain open for travelers during construction. Traffic will shift to one side of the bridge and will be reduced to one lane in each direction. For construction updates, visit the Fergus Falls Chamber at fergusfalls.com and click on the Cone Zone. 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

0: It's been 10 years since his passing, and we're celebrating the legacy, the hits, and the genius that made him royalty. 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
1: Here's your Hit Music Channel 977 weather forecast. Mostly sunny with a pleasant high of 72 today. Tonight, partly cloudy, turning breezy, and a couple of showers late with low of 45. And for Sunday, 59 with rain and possible thunderstorms. Cooler towards the evening with a low of 45. Once again, mostly sunny and pleasant today with a high of 72. Tonight, partly cloudy, turning breezy, and a couple of showers later in the evening with a low of 45. And for Sunday, a high of 59 with possible rain. That's your Hit Music Channel 977 weather forecast.
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2: 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Today we'll see a high of 55 with a low of 33. On Monday, a high of 67 with a low of 47. Tuesday, a high of 68 with a low of 40. And Wednesday, a high of 70 with a low of 47. 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
1: 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Today we'll see a high of 55 with a low of 33. On Monday, a high of 67 with a low of 47. Tuesday, a high of 68 with a low of 40. And Wednesday, a high of 70 with a low of 47. 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
3: 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Today we'll see a high of 55 with a low of 33. On Monday, a high of 67 with a low of 47. Tuesday, a high of 68 with a low of 40. And Wednesday, a high of 70.

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6: 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Today we'll see a high of 55 with a low of 33. On Monday, a high of 67 with a low of 47. Tuesday, a high of 68 with a low of 40. And Wednesday, a high of 70 with a low of 47. 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
1: 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Today we'll see a high of 55 with a low of 33. On Monday, a high of 67 with a low of 47. Tuesday, a high of 68 with a low of 40. And Wednesday, a high of 70 with a low of 47. This has been your Hit Music Channel 977 weekly weather forecast.
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7: 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Today we'll see a high of 55 with a low of 33. On Monday, a high of 67 with a low of 47. Tuesday, a high of 68 with a low of 40. And Wednesday, a high of 70 with a low of 47. 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
1: Now time for your Hit Music Channel 977 weekly weather forecast. Today we'll see a high of 55 with a low of 33. On Monday, a high of 67 with a low of 47. Tuesday, a high of 68 with a low of 40. And Wednesday, a high of 70 with a low of 47. 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
3: 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Today we'll see a high of 55 with a low of 33. On Monday, a high of 67 with a low of 47. Tuesday, a high of 68 with a low of 40. And Wednesday, a high of 70 with a low of 47. 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
8: 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Today we'll see a high of 55 with a low of 33. On Monday, a high of 67 with a low of 47. Tuesday, a high of 68 with a low of 40, and Wednesday, a high of 70 with a low of 47. 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
1: It's now time for your Hit Music Channel 977 weekly weather forecast. Today we'll see a high of 61 with a low of 43 and a chance of showers. On Monday, a high of 56 with a low of 38 and showers. Tuesday, a high of 49 with a low of 34. And Wednesday, a high of 61 with a low of 43. This has been your Hit Music Channel 977 weekly weather forecast.
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2: Well, good morning, Bethel Church. Buenos dias. Woo, you're all warmed up. And greetings to those gathering at Bethel Battle Lake this morning. So glad to be with you guys. Buenos dias to all of you. And that's a greeting, not just from my lips to you, but as part of the team that was down in Mexico, I greet you from your brothers and sisters in Mexico. There were nine of us in our church who had a chance to go down to Mexico and be a part of an amazing week where God was building his kingdom in us and through us and the people that we got to interact with. And there are brothers and sisters in Jesus down there that know about you, and we had a chance to worship with them last week. I actually had a chance to preach last Sunday in English. Maria helped with translation, which was amazing. But it's so good to be back with you this morning and to dive into God's word together. Are you ready to do that? Give me a thumbs up if you're like, let's go. All right, let's go. Okay, so here's what I want you to do. I want you to turn to somebody next to you real quick and tell them, if you can remember, when was the last time you went to the zoo? The last time you went to the zoo. Go ahead, turn to somebody next to you and tell them, if you can remember. Some of you are going, it was 19-something. Okay. Was it great? Was it great? So, yeah, I think every kid loves going to the zoo. What kid doesn't love going to the zoo? It's an amazing experience. Now, I enjoyed it when I was a kid, and the part of the reason I enjoyed it is because I had the profound disadvantage of not being able to Google exotic animals when I was a child. The only connection I had with anything that didn't live in our neighborhood, which wasn't much, was the zoo. Was the zoo. This is where we went to see crazy things that we could never see normally. Or just to show my age, on those sort of grainy PBS specials narrated by guys with British accents, right? Right, talking about, who had this amazing ability to whisper dramatically about African lions hunting gazelles, you know? Like that kind of thing. So our only connection with crazy wild animals was going to the zoo. So I loved it as a kid. But something has changed. Something has changed. I still could enjoy going to the zoo. It seems like it's been a while. I don't know. Remember, like, I'm looking at Michelle. She's like, I don't even remember. But it's been a while. But something's changed for me because I don't enjoy it nearly as much anymore. Maybe one day with grandkids, I'll enjoy it again. But here's the thing. Somewhere along the line, I started not just seeing the animals, but the cages. Somewhere along the line, I started seeing not just the animals, but the bars and the glass and the stuff that's holding them in. And part of me just thinks, I don't know, that seems to me kind of sad. I kind of think that they're in there going, I don't think I was made for this. I kind of think I was made for more. I'm pretty sure I was. In fact, they tell stories that when animals that were in captivity are let go and released, there are some animals that they see in the initial days walk in circles about the size of their cage for a little while before they realize that they're free. So that's kind of where I come from. Like, I can't help but see the bars and the cages and stuff like that. But so imagine my, kind of like how interesting it was this week when I read a story about a bear that actually broke into a zoo some years back in Knoxville, Tennessee. A bear that broke into, now I can see a bear breaking out of a zoo. I don't necessarily picture a bear breaking into a zoo, but here's what happened. So evidently there was this bear out in the neighborhood. Somebody calls it in. A ranger comes on scene, and he actually observes the bear climbing over the fence and then into an enclosure. And I'm going, like some of you, like, wait, what? The bear that was free thought confinement would be better. I'm like, look how it is. What a dumb bear. Who would ever do anything like that? And then I read the book of Exodus. And then I read Exodus 16:18, and I go, oh, wait, maybe it's not just dumb bears that think somehow, maybe it was better back in confinement. Maybe that's what I need. Maybe that's really what I'm made for, to live in slavery and fear and under oppression. You guys, this is what we're doing. We're in the book of Exodus here at Bethel these days. So if you have a Bible, you can open it up to the book of Exodus. It's the second book of the Bible, so it's kind of easy to find, right after Genesis. We're going to be looking at chapters 14 through 16 today. And the story that we've been looking at is how, you remember last week in the account, how God brought the Israelites out of 400 years of slavery to the Egyptians? 400 years. And he did it with, you know, it wasn't like a small little sideshow. Like, this was an amazing, epic scene in which God demonstrates his power. They're out of Egypt. They're out of oppression. They're out of chains. It's amazing. But pretty soon, the party is over. Pretty soon, the celebration ends, and they look at each other and think, you know, maybe Egypt wasn't that bad. And it's like they're looking to climb back over the fence. They're looking to break back into slavery again. It's just messed up. But that's the people that we're looking at. And it sounds crazy, but here's the thing. Sometimes you and I, we would rather live in a cage we can predict than trust God in circumstances we can't control. Ouch. That is our story. And we're going to see it played out today. So it's three chapters. I'm not going to read it all for you, but I do want to kind of read the first few verses that kind of set the stage for us. So if you have your Bibles open, Exodus 16, 1 through 3, it reads like this. The whole Israelite community set out from Elim and came to the desert of Sin. Okay, all of a sudden you're going, okay, this is not going to be good. Which is between Elim and Sinai, on the 15th day of the second month after they had come out of Egypt. In the desert, the whole community grumbled against Moses and Aaron. The Israelites said to them, if only we had died by the Lord's hand in Egypt. There we sat around pots of meat and ate all the food we wanted. But you have brought us out into this desert to starve this entire assembly to death. And I think they said it just like that. What a bunch of complainers. Like drama queens, the whole lot of them. What is going on? So in other words, God broke them out of captivity, and they're thinking of breaking back in. They're looking to go back in. And underneath the grumbling, underneath the complaining, the fear, the panic, is this main idea, and it's chapter 17, verse 7, and it's this. Is the Lord among us or not? You guys, that is the question under every question. That is the question that we're asking in every circumstance in life. Okay, I see what's happening, but is God here or not? Like, where is he? Where's God at? Is he with us or not? Is God with us when the marriage is struggling or only when it's going great? Is he with us? Is he with me when the bills are piling up and I'm wondering how I'm going to pay them? Is God with us when the prayers go unanswered? Hey, is God with us or not? Where is the Lord in all of this? But now what's incredible for me is to think about the timing of their question. When did they ask this question? After God delivered them. Like, after the parting of the Red Sea. After the amazing demonstrations of God's power in Egypt with the plagues. Like, oh, God did these amazing things, and after all of that, they're questioning, is God really with us? Is God really on our side? Here's the reality. Sometimes it's easier to trust God for dramatic rescue than for daily bread on Tuesday morning. Sometimes it's easy to trust God for the big show, the big deliverance, the big salvation. But what about, you know, like when Monday, Tuesday shows up, like, is he going to be there then? Is he with me now? Okay, so that's the theme I want to run with. For these next three chapters, 16, 17, 18, we're going to ask the question, is the Lord among us or not? We're going to find that the answer is yes, and we're going to see four things. So here's the skeleton of the message today. When we're hungry, Jesus is bread. When we're thirsty, Jesus is water. When we're weary, Jesus is strength. When we're overwhelmed, Jesus is help. So, Lord, I pray now asking for your help, that you would give me all that I need to be faithful with the word of God that you've entrusted to us, and that as I share from it today, our hearts would find themselves believing in you and trusting you in a fresh way for this day, and to believe that truly the Lord is among us. We pray this in Jesus' name. Amen. Amen. Okay, so let's walk through these chapters together. And you, if you've got your Bible open, you can kind of follow along and see, you're going to see that I'll walk us through kind of four big scenes that are in these three chapters. The first is when we're hungry, Jesus is bread. The Israelites are now newly freed on the other side of the, you know, the river, the sea, and they're there they are, and what happens? Like pretty soon they're like, we're hungry. Anybody heard that? Anybody saying that? Like right now. I'm kind of hungry. We're hungry, and that's normal. That's okay. Hunger is just something we go through. But listen to how they say it. Verse 3, Exodus 16. If only we had died by the Lord's hand in Egypt. There we sat around pots of meat and ate all the food we wanted. Anybody else going, really? Really, that's your move? And like we... You ever hear the phrase revisionist history? Like, we thought we just did that? Like, we kind of make whatever that situation just different than it actually was? Like, holy cow. Like, do you guys not remember the whips? Do you not remember the oppression? Do you not remember the cries for freedom, the killing of the babies? Read chapter 1 all over again. I mean, it was not pretty at all. But there we sat around pots of meat. This is crazy to me. But it seems to me that maybe, just maybe, that pain is a way of sabotaging our memory such that it drives us to the very thing that enslaves us. You see that happening in your life? Suddenly you look back and maybe that toxic relationship wasn't so bad after all. Maybe it was okay. I think I'll go back. That habit, that addiction, that bitterness, that shame. It's like, wait a minute. Do you not remember how bad it was? But then... a pain in our everyday life makes us think that somehow it's going to be okay and we want to go back. Israel is acting like the bear at the zoo. Israel is acting like God brings them out and they just keep wanting to climb back over the fence. But notice how God responds. Verse 4 and then verse 11 and 12. Then the Lord said to Moses, I will rain down bread from heaven for you. The people are to go out each day and gather enough for that day. The Lord said to Moses, I have heard the grumbling of the Israelites. Tell them, at twilight you will eat meat, and in the morning you will be filled with bread. Then you will know that I am the Lord your God. So every morning there's bread, and every evening there's meat. Enough for how long? How many days? One day. Not enough for tomorrow, but enough for today. Because what is God doing? He's not just feeding empty stomachs. He's teaching his people to trust him. He's teaching us what it is to walk with God. It's a daily relationship. It's not just like I trust him once and then that's good for the rest of my life. But no, like to walk in a trusting relationship with God every day of our life. Jesus once stood in front of a bunch of people, hungry people, and this is what he said to them. I am, John 6, I am the bread of life. Whoever comes to me will never go hungry. In fact, Jesus said previous to that in verse 32 that he was in fact the true bread from heaven. Because then he says, you know, God fed the people in the wilderness with manna. He took care of them every day. But you remember what happened? They got hungry again. But in verse 38 or 58 of chapter 6 of John, it says, whoever feeds on this bread will live forever. And so what Jesus is showing us is that God doesn't just merely give us bread, but that he himself, through the person of Jesus, is the bread that we need. It's okay to be hungry. It's to recognize that there's a hunger in our soul, that we all have it. And we all look to different things to satisfy the hunger in our soul. But you guys, what God is showing us in Scripture, Old Testament and New, is that Jesus is the only one that can truly satisfy you. I don't know the different ways that you do that. Like, I don't know the different ways that you look to feed the hunger in your soul. But Jesus has come to you to say, only me. Only me. I'm the only one who truly will satisfy you, and you will never be hungry again. Oh, man. This is what we need in Scripture. So is the Lord among us or not, we ask. Yes. Yes. And the bread keeps showing up. That's chapter 16. In chapter 16, they're hungry. In chapter 17, they're, you'll never guess, they're thirsty. Point two, when we're thirsty, Jesus is water. Notice in chapter 17, the complaining turns to fear and fear to accusation. Verse 3 and 4 of chapter 17. But the people were thirsty for water there, and they grumbled against Moses. They said, why did you bring us out of Egypt to make us and our children and livestock die of thirst? Is that why you did it? Then Moses cried out to the Lord, what am I to do with these people? They are almost ready to stone me. There's the joy of leadership. Some days they love you, and other days they want to kill you. It's exactly the way it is. Coaches, bosses, leaders of all sides. Love you. You're the best. Want to kill you. This is the way it is. But notice, this is their attitude. And then again, verse 7 is the key verse, the central idea. Is the Lord among us or not? Is the Lord among us or not? Remember what God told Moses to do? What was the solution that God came up with for getting water to these people? Remember what it was? He's supposed to take that staff. You know that staff? That staff. The one that parted the Red Sea? That staff. And what he said to him is like, what you need to do is take that staff and hit that rock over there and drinking water will come out. Now, why did God tell Moses to do that? Because, of course, that's exactly what you're supposed to do when you're thirsty. You take a stick and you find a rock and you hit the thing and out comes water. That's, everybody knows that. If I see kids out in the landscape after church hitting the rocks with sticks, I realize that maybe I didn't, tie a loop on this thing here, tie a bow on this idea. No, that's not... Don't expect that out there. God was doing a miracle for his people to provide. We've got water fountains. You can just go right over there. Okay. Running water. This is God doing a miracle for his people, providing satisfaction for their thirst. What I love is how then the Apostle Paul in the New Testament makes the connection between that and Christ. Look at 1 Corinthians 10, verse 4. 1 Corinthians 10, verse 4. It says, they drank from the spiritual rock that accompanied them. In other words, he was with them. Is the Lord among us or not? He was right there with them. They drank from the spiritual rock that accompanied them, and that rock was who? Christ. Did you catch that? That rock was Christ. So here's what we see. You guys, here's what we see. In the desert of sin, the rock is struck, water flows, and grumblers live. At the cross, Jesus, the rock, is struck. Grace flows, and sinners live. This is so good for thirsty people like us. My question for you is not, are you thirsty, but in what ways are you thirsty? And are you listening to the thirst of your soul? And if you are, please, please, please quit trying to satisfy that thirst in your soul with things that can never satisfy you, with alcohol, with success, with pornography, with control. All of those things are like salt water. You ever drink salt water? Like probably not on purpose, like at the ocean, whatever. Not good. And you drink too much, what happens? You're going to get thirsty again. And you drink a lot more, and what happens? You die. You die. Jesus says, come to me. Jesus is not offended by thirsty people. He says, good, you're paying attention. Come to me. He welcomes us. John 7:37, let anyone who is thirsty come to me and drink. Is the Lord among us or not? Yes. And water keeps flowing from the rock. Third point. When we're weary, Jesus is strength. In the second half of chapter 17, if you look at it in your Bible, you can see there's another issue going on. What's that? It's a battle. It's a war. It's a fight with a group of people called the Amalekites. These people show up a lot. They're kind of an arch enemy of God's people. Who are the Amalekites? They're this nomadic tribal descendants of a guy named Amalek, who was a grandson of Esau, actually. And these Amalekites are like predators. They're hitting them from the back. So they're taking out the weak and the people at the back who are struggling to keep up, the vulnerable, the exhausted. And here's what we see. Moses, when they go to battle, what's Moses doing? Again, that stick, that staff, that thing is showing up, isn't it? Right? It parts the water, gets water out of rocks. And now, in the battle, when he holds up the staff, what's happening with the people on the battlefield, with God's people? Are they doing good or bad? They're doing great. He's holding up the stick and he's going, woohoo, this is awesome. Way to go, you guys. Oh, well, yeah, way to go. You guys are doing awesome. And so when the rod, the staff is held high, he's doing great. when it's sinking down, they're not doing as well. This is what we see. And so he's holding it up. He's trying to. And then it says in Exodus 17:12, Moses' hands grew tired. They grew tired. And of course they did. Of course they did. A good reminder that sometimes even faithful people like Moses, you get more faithful. Even faithful people like Moses get tired. And sometimes, just sometimes, the trouble that we're in is not because we've been rebellious. Maybe it's just you're exhausted. I wonder why Scripture says, don't grow weary in doing good. Sometimes maybe the issues are because of your exhaustion, like physically, spiritually, emotionally. And this is where I thought, yeah, moms today. Yes, and happy Mother's Day. Mom, to the rest of the moms, moms. I think moms know a lot about that kind of exhaustion, don't you think? If you don't think so, talk to one of them. They'll tell you. I think many moms carry a kind of exhaustion that nobody sees. The exhaustion of always being needed by somebody for something. I was thinking, you know what that is? That's the string cheese song. That's totally the string cheese song. Just, you're just always on. And you're just always needed, like all the time. But here again, Jesus is not worn out by weary people. And he's not frustrated by them. He doesn't shame them for their weariness. And unlike Moses, God never grows tired. Look at Isaiah 40, verse 28. The Lord is the everlasting God. He will not grow tired or weary. And Jesus prays for you. Hebrews 7, he always lives to intercede for them. So is the Lord among us or not, we wonder. What's going on? The answer is yes. And he gives strength for weary people. Okay, so here's where we've been. When we're hungry, Jesus is bread. When we're thirsty, Jesus is water. When we're weary, Jesus is strength. Lastly, when we're overwhelmed, Jesus is help. In chapter 18 of Exodus, Moses is overwhelmed. Like, absolutely overwhelmed. Why? Okay, he's a leader of a group of people. Millions of people, right? And so as the leader, when they have problems, what are they going to do? We're going to go talk to him about that. Because what happens is all these people set free living now in the wilderness, and they start relating to one another, and conflicts arise because people are people are people are people all the time, everywhere, and conflicts arise and disputes emerge. And what are they going to do? Who's going to help us sort this out? He did this. He did that. They shouldn't, you know. Let's go talk to Moses about it. So they did. All of them. It describes the fact that there were like lines of people waiting every day to talk to Moses so he can kind of pronounce a ruling and settle the dispute among the people. And Moses' father-in-law, Jethro, shows up on the scene. And you know what he says when he sees this? Dude, this is a bad idea. Read it. It's right there in your Bible. It says it in there. It says, dude, this is a bad idea. He's like, what are you doing? And this is actually how it goes. Verse 16 of chapter 18. Moses speaking says, whenever they have a dispute, it is brought to me. And of course, he's feeling great. They come to me because I'm important. Whenever they have a dispute, it's brought to me. And I decide between the parties and inform them of God's decrees and instructions. Moses' father-in-law replied, what you are doing is not good. I love that. What you are doing is not good. You and these people who come to you will only wear yourselves out. The work is too heavy for you. You cannot handle it alone. Dude, this is not going to work. I think the words, what you are not doing is good, should be on everybody's calendar. So on somebody, on your calendar, like, okay, what you are doing is not good. The plan for this week is not great. Because here's what happens. We get overwhelmed so often. We live lives carrying schedules that we can't keep up with, and expectations that we can't possibly meet, and pressures that never let up, and burdens that are way too heavy for one person to hold. And why do we do it? Why do we do it? Why do we think we've got a cape on our back and the letter S on our chest? Why? Because we think, like Moses, we secretly believe, I have to do this. Somebody's got to do this. I have to carry this burden. I'm the person for it. And if I don't, the whole thing's going to fall apart. Anyone else in here like that? Sort of this aggrandized sense of your own significance and importance. Like you're the one to make everything happen. Let me be your Jethro today and say, you cannot handle it alone. Nor are you meant to. Especially you moms. Mom, carrying everyone's needs, managing everyone's schedules, holding everything together, You can't handle it alone, and we shouldn't ask you to. So that comes to the rest of us. We shouldn't ask you to. You were never meant to be everybody's savior. That is a burden you can't bear. There is a savior. You're not him. That job's been taken by the one who says in Matthew 11, "Come to me, all you who are weary and burdened, and I will give you rest. Take my yoke upon you and learn from me, for I am gentle and humble in heart, and you will find rest for your souls, for my yoke is easy and my burden is light." The God of the universe calls to you today saying, cast all your cares on him because he cares for you. Is the Lord among us or not? Yes. Providing help for overwhelmed people. So that's what I see in Exodus 16, 17, and 18. What do you think of that? What are you going to do with that? How will God change your heart to believe differently and to live differently in the light of what you've heard today? I think back to that bear that we talked about in the front end. You know, the one at the zoo breaking in. Maybe you thought it was nicer there. Maybe you thought it was more comfortable there. More controlled, better situation. Hard to find food on my own out there. They give you four square in the zoo. I don't know. I don't know what they were thinking. But really? Really? Maybe that's why part of us keeps wanting to climb back over the fence too, to what's familiar, to the cages that we know. But Jesus didn't come to just like let you live there. He didn't come to decorate your cage. He came to bring you out of it. This is why he came. Out of the shame, out of the fear, out of the bitterness, out of the slavery to sin and death. I know we're not in the promised land yet. And I know what it is sometimes to ask in the wilderness, is the Lord among us or not? But the witness of Scripture and the witness of his people is yes. Yes, the Lord is with us. And God's ultimate answer to the question as to whether he's with us or not is not to send you a text or an email or a letter saying, yeah, I just want you to know I'm still there. But to send his son Jesus, Emmanuel, which means, say it with me, God with us. Yeah. So quit climbing back into your cage. Trust the one who brought you out. You were made for more. And watch not just for provision, but his presence. When the bread keeps showing up and the water keeps flowing from the rock and strength keeps coming to the weary and help arrives for the overwhelmed. To God be the glory. Let's pray. Would you stand as we pray? Team, would you come? Let's pray together. Lord, Father, thank you that you are not a distant God who watches us from afar, but a God who comes near to your people in the wilderness. Thank you that even when we question you, even when we grumble, even when fear gets the better of us, you remain faithful. Lord, some of us here are tired. Some are anxious. Some are just honestly overwhelmed and carrying burdens that nobody else even sees. But Lord Jesus, thank you that you did not come just to pacify us in our difficulty, not just to decorate our cage, but to lead us out. Thank you, Jesus. Teach us to trust you one more time today and again tomorrow. Teach us to trust your heart when life feels uncertain and to believe that you're really with us and for us, even in our wilderness. So thank you, Jesus, for being here today. We lift our eyes to see you, our Emmanuel, our God who is with us, our God who is more than able. It's in Jesus' name that we pray. And all God's people said, amen. Amen.
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3: What is up to all 28 million of you plugging in worldwide? Is Seacrest here with the 40 biggest songs of the weekend. And today on the show, Olivia Rodrigo tells us the inspiration behind her upcoming third album. Plus, Lady Gaga makes some waves on the chart with a hit from the movie The Devil Wears Prada 2. Now, let's get it going at 40. Justin Bieber, Daisies. This is American Top 40.

number 40 Seacrest with you. Okay, before I get to 39, last week, the American Top 40 Top 3 looked like this. Ray at number 3. Olivia Dean at number 2. I think it's so easy to fall in love. And back at number 1, this dude right here. Bruno Mars, I Just Might. I just might. Four non-consecutive weeks. That is who led the pack a week ago. Right now, current, up to date, in real time. 39. New Religion, BB Rexha, and Faithless.

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1: Lady Gaga, Bruno Mars at 38. All right, the 61st Academy of Country Music Awards are this weekend. A live ceremony in Las Vegas. 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

Pink. That's go at 37. All right. Alex Warren is getting ready to kick off the North American leg of his Little Orphan Alex tour with his show in Nashville on the 25th. He might play some songs from his upcoming project. He'll get everybody singing along when he starts the first few notes of this, obviously. It's Ordinary 36. They say.

Chris Warren there at 36. So Bella Kay, she wrote her hit, I Love It, I Love It, I Love It, in just 5 minutes. That's it, on her guitar. And after she played the track for her friends, she was shocked to hear they thought it was a sad song. It's about the thrill of ignoring red flags in a relationship, and the upbeat vibe is meant to feel chaotic and carefree, which is also why the title has no space between the words. And her fun, yet gut-wrenching hit, is on the rise here on The Countdown. I Love It, I Love It, I Love It, 35.

That is Bella Kay. She's up three right now on 1840. Let me get to Miles Smith. We got to wait a bit longer for new music from Miles, but it's for an important reason. He announced the other day that he's delaying the release of his debut album, My Mess, My Heart, My Life, by 1 week to give himself a break after his tour. Truth is, after performing nearly nonstop all over the world, he realized he was close to burning out and needed just a bit of time to be still before the busy schedule that comes with an album release, obviously. So he's taking a rest, and we'll get to hear his full-length project on June 19th with this song as one of the tracks. Nice to meet you. 34.

0: We can dance all night.
1: Miles Smith on AT40. All right, last year, Ariana Grande said that her Eternal Sunshine tour would be a last hurrah. She probably wouldn't work on any other musical projects for a long, long time. But she just announced that her 8th studio album titled Petal is coming on July 31st. While we wait for the new stuff, here's a hit from her second project, Break Free, with Zed, AT40 Extra.

down 7 to 33 on AT40. We are counting down the biggest songs in all the land. And Tate McRae was recently honored with the Hitmaker Award at Billboard Women in Music 2026 with a ceremony in L.A. She admitted that she felt imposter syndrome when receiving the trophy because she feels like the term hitmaker means someone who wakes up every day and knows exactly what they're doing. But she says that is not her. Clearly, the process works because she made songs like this. Tit for Tat, 32.

guys down three there. So Dominic Fike says that lately he's been slowing down and taking it easy because of a major life change. He's kept under wraps until recently. He's a dad. He said his two-year-old son, Rocket, helped remind him to be more present and not spend as much time working so he could be around for the big milestones and enjoy the moments of early childhood that go by too fast. He's got number 31 on the countdown, Baby Doll. I can't.

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1: It's now time for your Hit Music Channel 977 weekly weather forecast. Today we'll see a high of 61 with a low of 43 and a chance of showers. On Monday, a high of 56 with a low of 38 and showers. Tuesday, a high of 49 with a low of 34. And Wednesday, a high of 61 with a low of 43. This has been your Hit Music Channel 977 weekly weather forecast.
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2: We are 10 hits into the countdown. And a couple weeks ago, we told you about Charlie XCX taking a new direction musically. She kind of tricked everybody and revealed that her new songs will not sound like what we originally thought. We'll explain after 30. Doja Cat, gorgeous.

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1: AT40 with 30. And let me bounce back to Charlie XCX. She was saying recently she thinks the dance floor is dead and she wanted to make rock music. But after some friends heard a track with an electric guitar, they assumed she was heading in a rock direction. But it was all a misunderstanding. She posted on social the other day, clarifying what she meant was making a song titled Rock Music. We'll keep you posted.
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1: All right, a lot of songs on the countdown are about the joy of falling in love with someone, but Zara Larsson has a new single inspired by the fun of being single. 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
7: Moving through your top 30, Miley Cyrus feels a lot of artists think they have to leave something behind in order to grow and become the next version of themselves. But that's not the case when it comes to her own career. She likes to think of herself as more of a patchwork blanket. And she takes every little piece of everything she's been to create a mosaic of who she is today. And she looks back on those memories with her latest single, Younger You 27. Hey.

0: Taylor at 26, The Fate of Ophelia. All right, not only did Lady Gaga record three songs for the soundtrack to The Devil Wears Prada 2, she also made a cameo in the movie, and it all came together thanks to Meryl Streep. She said the script was written to include a scene where a big pop star performed on a runway in Milan, but there wasn't a specific artist in mind. So Meryl Streep suggested Lady Gaga because she's a great actress, loves fashion, and, well, she's just Gaga. So after a quick call, Lady Gaga made it into one of the biggest movies of the year so far and made this for the soundtrack with Doechii, Runway 25.
1: No matter what, you got

Fallen 5-24. That's Golden Huntress. Seacrest here, counting them down. And Teddy Swims has a new single out that he says is inspired by the idea that love can be a self-fulfilling contradiction. He says that when you already know how a relationship could end, you hold back to protect yourself. And that distance then becomes the reason the connection failed. The song is called Mr. Know-It-All. It's an 1840 On the Verge track.

0: music from Teddy Swims there. It's called Mr. Know-It-All in 1840 on the Verge track.
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2: We are inside the Top 20. Now, Ryan Tedder says that it doesn't matter if he's writing a song for One Republic or for another artist because the goal remains the same. He's chasing goosebumps. He remembers working on a track with Tate McRae, and he was singing gibberish for the chorus while they worked out some background details. And then, all at once, it clicked, and the whole room started dancing. He said he found that same sweet spot in a mid-tempo track for One Republic because of the emotional element in the lyrics of this song. Need Your Love. 23.

Great Divide, Noah Kahan on AT40. That is number 22. All right, you probably saw that Sabrina Carpenter had a special guest at weekend two of Coachella when Madonna joined her on stage. They debuted a new collaboration for Madonna's upcoming album called Bring Your Love, and the team-up could make the charts soon. It would be Sabrina's first duet to make the top 40, and it will give Madonna a record-setting near 43-year span on the chart. Bring Your Love, Madonna and Sabrina. AT40 Breakout.

0: Recent breakout from Madonna.
1: I got something I want to talk about.
0: And Sabrina Carpenter. So Ella Langley says her hit song Choosing Texas helped her work with one of her country music heroes and gave her a close friend in the process. For years, she'd put Miranda Lambert on her manifestation board as an artist she'd love to write with. And after they were connected to write Choosing Texas, they became fast friends. Miranda ended up co-producing Ella's new album, Dandelion. She took the young artist under her wing, offering advice whenever Ella felt overwhelmed. Choosing Texas 21. Just when

0: Shoes in Texas. Ella Langley, 21 on 1840, and we are rolling through the biggest one.
1: Coming up next,
0: Alex Warren's up a spot with his latest coming up, and Tame Impala and Jenny break into the top 20 with this.
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6: It's now time for your Hit Music Channel 977 weekly weather forecast. Today, we'll see a high of 61 with a low of 43 and a chance of showers. On Monday, a high of 56 with a low of 38 and showers. Tuesday, a high of 49 with a low of 34. And Wednesday, a high of 61 with a low of 43. 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
2: Number 12.

Dracula, Tame Impala, Jenny 20. And Alex Warren started off as a YouTube prankster before shifting his focus to music, but he was always drawn to singing. Even if his teachers didn't see his talent, he said that when he was in music class, he was far from the best singer. He didn't have the typical pop star voice everyone wanted, and his choir teacher didn't believe he could go the distance. But he always put a lot of emotion into his singing, and after he found his personal style, you can hear his raw passion come through in songs like this, Fever Dream 19.

Alex Warren, 1984. It's always exciting for a young artist to find out that a superstar's a fan of their work. But when Taylor Swift gives someone a shout-out, it can change their entire life. She recently said she's a massive fan of Sombra because of his vulnerability in the lyrics and how he writes songs that are so intensely confessional. Now, here's one of the tracks that earned a stamp of approval from Taylor, Back to Friends, Sombra, 18.

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1: We are inside the top 20. And not many artists can say their song inspired a whole world of stories told through a novel and a feature-length movie coming soon. Singer and songwriter Hayley Kiyoko is now officially a director. And we'll hear from Hayley about her upcoming film, Girls Like Girls, and working with Gigi Perez on the soundtrack. But first, Bruno Mars, Risk It All, 17. For just

Chris Bruno, Risk It All 17. So back to Hayley Kiyoko. In 2015, she released a song called Girls Like Girls and continued the story with a young adult novel. And now it's been expanded into a movie with the same title, directed by Hayley, which hits theaters on June 19th. She teamed up with Gigi Perez for a song on the soundtrack titled Collide. Here's a taste.

0: That is Collide there. We talked to Hayley Kiyoko just the other day, and she told us about making the track with Gigi Perez.
1: Working with Gigi has been such a full circle moment. She had reached out a couple years ago expressing how influential the Girls Like Girls song was for her and her journey as an artist. And so when I was working on my directorial debut for the film, I really wanted to make an Inspired By album and collaborate with artists that inspire me. And so Gigi was one of the first artists that came to mind, and we got in the studio, and her voice and art and authenticity just shines so bright. And now we have this beautiful song called Collide together, which is a part of the Girls Like Girls album, which comes out June 12th, a week before Girls Like Girls, the movie, hits theaters June 19th. Ryan, this has been 10 years in the making. Girls Like Girls was a song 10 years ago, which was a music video, which was a book, and now is going to be a feature film in theaters. I'm so excited for you to see the movie. I'm so excited for the fans to experience the film and also the Girls Like Girls album. I'm so grateful for them. And I think it's just a great reminder that anything is possible and to never give up on your dreams. And I'm so honored to get to collaborate with Gigi, and I hope people enjoy the song and also go see Girls Like Girls in theaters June 19th. And I'm super proud of this film. I'm super proud of this song and this collaboration with Gigi. And one of the lyrics in Collide is "Our worlds collide," and our worlds have definitely collided.
0: 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Now, here is Gigi Perez, Sailor Song, 1840 Extra.

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10: You played it cool and I played it dumb. Don't you think I'm a little too young to be messed with like that?

Silent Treatment, Freya Sky down 5 to 14. We're just a few hits away from the top 10. And Sienna Spyro said that when she recorded her single Die on This Hill, she learned the power of letting the music guide her. And she's applying that mindset to her new project. She admits that she doesn't know what she's working on, if it's an EP or a full-length album, but she feels overwhelmingly inspired. So she's putting the songs together as they form naturally. But while she works on the new stuff, she still has a hit on the countdown here, Die on This Hill. It's Sienna Spyro 13.

Taylor Swift, 12, Elizabeth Taylor. Well, the guys in BTS say that their song Swim was the only choice for their new album's lead single because it perfectly reflects their lives at this moment. Having released their first project in 4 years, they said that the more you listen to Swim, the warmer it feels. And they hope it will be a source of strength as people move through their lives. Splashing along. Swim, 11, BTS. Swim.

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7: It's now time for your Hit Music Channel 977 weekly weather forecast. Today we'll see a high of 61 with a low of 43 and a chance of showers. On Monday, a high of 56 with a low of 38 and showers. Tuesday, a high of 49 with a low of 34. And Wednesday, a high of 61 with a low of 43. This has been your Hit Music Channel 977 weekly weather forecast.
8: 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Or better yet, go to Times Square, take a picture of me.

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Where is my husband? Ray, down 7 at number 10. All right. Zara Larsson just released her new remix album, Midnight Sun Girls Trip, but she says her next project could be a full-length collaboration. She said the other day she's a big fan of Tyler because she's so aligned with herself, which is exactly what pop needs, and she posted an open invitation to make a joint album together. We have not heard Tyler's response to the pitch, but we'll keep you posted on the next album from Zara Larsson. Here's Midnight Sun, number 9.

Rising 5 to 9, Midnight Sun. That's Zara Larsson. Well, Justin Bieber's performance at Coachella last month boosted his streaming numbers by nearly 2,000% after millions of people got online to hear songs like this. Yukon is number 8.

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0: We are inside the top 10. Are you ready? Olivia Rodrigo is getting ready to release her highly anticipated third album, which is due out next month. We'll hear from Olivia about what inspired the new songs and what sets it apart from her other projects after 7. Stateside, Pink Panthers, and Zara Larsson.
30: I'm

0: Yeah, that's up 4-7 stateside. Let's go back to Olivia Rodrigo. Everyone's looking forward to her new album, You Seem Pretty Sad for a Girl So in Love, which she teased would be full of sad love songs written mostly about her time spent in London. I caught up with Olivia just the other day. I asked her how she expects to handle the moment when these personal and vulnerable tracks are released into the world. Here's what she said.
1: It's a really weird feeling. I mean, I've lived with the songs for so long and I have my own opinions about them, like, you know, in my own brain, but putting them out into the world and even putting out this song, Drop Dead, out into the world and like seeing the way it reverberates with people, it's a totally different feeling. And I don't know, it's scary, but I'm so proud of the album and I love so many of the songs and I feel really connected to it. So, you know, I guess it's all you can ask for at the end of the day.
0: What about, okay, we don't know where the album's going to go, but are there more songs inspired by vulnerability or the other side, the healing aspect?
1: That's a good question. I don't know. I mean, the album's really, there's a lot going on. It's hard to like encapsulate it in like one word or like one specific feeling. It's very all over the place
0: Like
1: in a way that I like. There's just so much to unpack in it. I don't know. I think it was about like discovery, I guess, for me, like discovering so many things about myself and also just being in a real relationship. I think like a good relationship really holds a mirror to you and like shows you parts of yourself that you never would have been able to see before. So yeah, there's a lot of looking inward, I guess.
0: You Seem Pretty Sad for a Girl So in Love, set to release June 12th. Here's the lead single, Drop Dead, 1840 on the Verge track.

0: Need Olivia Dean. That is number six.
1: Coming up next,
0: Kehlani a couple spots closer to her first number one. Plus, Sabrina Carpenter and Sommer each leap three notches starting next.
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0: The numbers get smaller and the hits get bigger. Post Malone's pushed back the start of his big stadium tour with Jelly Roll, but the reason for the delay will definitely be worth the wait. I'll tell you more after 5. Somber home record.

0: That is Somber, home wrecker in the five spot. So Post Malone was originally set to kick off his big stadium tour with Jelly Roll a few days ago in El Paso, but he made the difficult call to cancel a few shows and push back the start date to June 9th. He wanted to debut some new songs while on the road, and when he looked at the schedule, he realized it wasn't possible to finish his new album and prepare for the tour on time. So now he's working hard in the studio, and when June rolls around, he'll be ready to get on stage with a brand new album recorded and totally complete. We'll keep you posted on the new music. And we've got the new list of dates for his big stadium tour posted at AmericanTop40.com.
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0: That is number three. Bruno Mars has been bouncing around the top two for the past 7 weeks, but Olivia Dean is looking to send him back to number two so she can reclaim the top for herself. We'll find out who has the biggest song in the land when we reveal the top two in a sec.
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2: It's now time for your Hit Music Channel 977 weekly weather forecast. Today we'll see a high of 61 with a low of 43 and a chance of showers. On Monday, a high of 56 with a low of 38 and showers. Tuesday, a high of 49 with a low of 34. And Wednesday, a high of 61 with a low of 43. This has been your Hit Music Channel 977 weekly weather forecast.
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11: We've made it to the top two. And this artist in the number two spot says her hit song was inspired by watching her friends stress out over going on first dates. She noticed that they'd be so caught up in worrying if the other person would like them. So she wrote a song to flip the dynamic and put the emphasis on if they like the other person. She hopes that when people hear this song, they're reminded that they are so easy to fall in love with. It's Olivia Dean, So Easy, number two.

0: Olivia Dean, the second biggest song in the USA. So that leaves us with the biggest one of the week. And this artist at the top recently unveiled his first solo album in a decade. But he also just hit the road for his first tour in nearly 10 years. He's performed a popular Vegas residency in recent years. But the last time he took the show around the world was back in 2017, playing in sold-out arenas. And this run marks a new chapter, because he's upgraded to stadiums and some of the biggest crowds of his entire career, because now even more fans want to see him sing the number one song in North America.
1: Number one.
0: You know it's Bruno Mars. I just might. The number one song on America.

0: number one song on American Top 40 for 5 weeks. And there they are, the biggest ones in the land. Congrats to Bruno for hanging on top. But next time, I don't know, anything could change. That's the beauty of this countdown. So make sure you come back, check in with us. In the meantime, stay close on social at American Top 40. And I'll see you weeknight with Vanna White on Wheel of Fortune.
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3: It's now time for your Hit Music Channel 977 weekly weather forecast. Today we'll see a high of 61 with a low of 43 and a chance of showers. On Monday, a high of 56 with a low of 38 and showers. Tuesday, a high of 49 with a low of 34. And Wednesday, a high of 61 with a low of 43. This has been your Hit Music Channel 977 weekly weather forecast.
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1: 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Listen for the latest weather forecast and the latest reports from the Weather Spotter Network. 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
6: It's now time for your Hit Music Channel 977 weekly weather forecast. Today we'll see a high of 61 with a low of 43 and a chance of showers. On Monday, a high of 56 with a low of 38 and showers. Tuesday, a high of 49 with a low of 34, and Wednesday, a high of 61 with a low of 43. This has been your Hit Music Channel 977 weekly weather forecast.
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3: This is your I-94 ramp cone zone update. The 210 I-94 ramp is closed. The interchange ramps will be closed to all travelers during construction, and traffic to and from Highway 210 in Fergus Falls will be detoured to the County Road 1/Tower Road. Highway 210 will remain open for travelers during construction. Traffic will shift to one side of the bridge and will be reduced to one lane in each direction. For construction updates, visit the Fergus Falls Chamber at fergusfalls.com and click on the cone zone. 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
1: Now time for your Hit Music Channel 977 weekly weather forecast. Today we'll see a high of 61 with a low of 43 and a chance of showers. On Monday, a high of 56 with a low of 38 and showers. Tuesday, a high of 49 with a low of 34. And Wednesday, a high of 61 with a low of 43. This has been your Hit Music Channel 977 weekly weather forecast.
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0: focused on quality. That's how we approach every job at Grand Steps Construction, from the front steps to the back steps and everything in between. We're here to make your project simple, smooth, and done right. 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
4: 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From local crime and business news to road construction and car accidents, the weekly news recap keeps you up to date on what you need to know. 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
5: This is your I-94 ramp cold zone update. The 210 I-94 ramp is currently closed, and the interchange ramps will be closed to all travelers during construction. Traffic to and from Highway 210 in Fergus Falls will be detoured to County Road 1/Tower Road. Highway 210 will remain open for travelers during construction. Traffic will shift to one side of the bridge and will be reduced to one lane in each direction. For construction updates, visit the Fergus Falls Chamber at fergusfalls.com and click on the cone zone.
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